0: just had to let it go.
1: El Club de los Beatles a través de Universal 88.1.

darkness falls across the land. The midnight hour is close at hand. Creatures crawl in search of blood to terrorize your neighborhood. And whosoever shall be found without the soul for gain.

the stenches in the air, the funk of 40,000 years, and grisly goons from every tomb are closing in to seal your doom. And though you fight to stay alive, your body starts to shiver, for no mirror.

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1: On a warm summer's evening, on a train bound for nowhere, I met up with a gambler. We were both too tired to sleep, so we took turns of staring out the window at the darkness till boredom overtook us.

But when his drinking, lusting, and his hunger for power became known to more and more people, the demands to do something about this outbreak.

0: Este es un invitado bitlémano de Universal.
1: In the late 60s, these three little turkeys that you see here went to Moscow Road in London, where we had some new music to put together. And while we were doing that, which was in fact turned out to be our very first album, the Beatles also had the White Album out, and there was one song on that album that we turned into a CSN song.

0: Cause I gotta have faith. Ooh, I gotta have faith. Because I gotta have faith.
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